Just under 30 years later, Metallica, who love the song, said, let's do a cover. We chuck it on our 1998 Garage Inc. album. So popular. I've got Metallica's version for you.

to say g'day to Wildy, KB or Nathan? 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Power 100.

0: Thanks for joining us on the Bright Side of the Dial. It's the Christian O'Connell Show. Christian, very easy. Make your own sandwich board for Bacon the Engineer to do his 10K a day to advertise the show. 3 mil plywood from Bunnings.
1: Okay.
0: Now, much as I love getting on the tools,
1: famously,
0: there's someone on this show who is actually very good on the tools. Producer Caitlin, it's our very own Bob the Builder.
1: That's true.
0: Seriously, you'd easy bit of make that, wouldn't you? Rio and I would not be able to do that.
1: We just
0: haven't matured into men.
2: No, definitely not, Rio.
0: Excuse me, I was hoping for some sort of like, no. You're the manliest guy I know.
2: No, Rio, I've witnessed too many times over the last 4 years. And I mean, from you, Christian, I haven't seen you do stuff, which is probably the point.
0: It's the best. It's the best. It took me an hour, a couple of weeks ago, to hang a picture.
1: Oh, yeah. I would never even try to do
0: No. Deadly. This is the fear.
2: You just have the wrong equipment. It makes it just a lot more difficult. If you have the right stuff, which I do have a lot of the right stuff, it just makes it very simple and straightforward.
0: You got a spirit level?
2: Yes, exactly. And
0: I
2: a
0: didn't
2: laser.
0: Have a spirit
2: laser
0: level.
2: Measure. Oh.
1: So you're just eyeballing it?
0: Yeah.
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0: Just eyeball it out. Oh, just sort of vibe it out. Yeah, that's about right.

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1: 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For better music and more of it, you really only have one choice.